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0: Brian Adams on Happy Radio 92.5. Glad to have you with me tonight. I am Craiger. It's the Halloween Sip and Shop, presented by the Matagorda Chamber of Commerce, coming up this Saturday, 10 a.m. to 6 p.m. downtown Matagorda. 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

0: bad case of loving you. 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Oh, this is going to be great. Canine demonstration by the Sweeney Police Department. That's coming up this Saturday at 11 a.m. at the Sweeney Community Library, where you'll have the opportunity to come and meet canine officers Coda and Sable and their officer handlers. All ages are welcome.
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Thanks so much for listening. I am Krager, just inside 9 o'clock. One of my favorite artists of all time, the great Stevie Wonder. Here's Part-Time Lover.

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If you are in charge of children ages 3 to 5, listen up. The Sweeney Community Library has their preschool story time tomorrow morning and every Wednesday morning at 11 a.m. That's, of course, at the library at 205 West Ashley Wilson Road in Sweeney. Kids have a great time singing silly songs, reading books, and doing fun crafts. Happy.

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0: 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And it's Walk with Ease every Monday, Wednesday, and Friday morning at 10:30 in LaTulle Park. 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

Happy Radio 92.5. I am Craiger. Thanks so much for hanging. Make it a great Wednesday. I'll see you tomorrow night at 6. I'll leave you with Danger Zone, Kenny Loggins. Have a great night.

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4: Hope Leo has undergone successful surgery to remove the lower lobe of his right lung after being diagnosed with lung cancer, the Vatican has confirmed. The procedure took place without complications, and the Vatican says the Pope is recovering well. Further details on his treatment and recovery are expected in the coming days. The news has prompted an outpouring of support from Catholics around the world, with prayers offered for his swift return to full health and his continued leadership of the church. Los Angeles Dodgers manager Dave Roberts says Shohei Ohtani is adamant. He will be in the lineup for Game 3 of the National League Championship Series. Roberts confirmed the decision after Ohtani's availability was in question. The Dodgers continue their playoff push as the series shifts. Ohtani's presence remains central to Los Angeles's hopes of advancing deeper into the postseason. JP Morgan Chase chief executive Jamie Dimon is warning that persistent inflation and economic risks continue to build beneath strong business investment and consumer spending. In his latest assessment, Dimon cited large fiscal deficits, elevated asset prices, and rising interest rates as mounting pressures. He said these forces may remain manageable, but insisted the bank is prepared for a wide range of outcomes. His caution comes despite solid earnings, with markets also digesting mixed big bank results and new penalties against Bank of America over money laundering compliance failures.
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0: Fall is here, and the VFW is celebrating with an afternoon of family fun. 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
5: Pope Leo has undergone successful surgery to remove the lower lobe of his right lung after being diagnosed with lung cancer, the Vatican has confirmed. The announcement was made earlier today, and the Vatican says the procedure went well. Further details on the Pope's condition and recovery have not yet been released. The Tampa Bay Rays have evened the American League Championship Series with a win over the Cleveland Guardians. Pitcher Freddy Peralta, known as Fastball Freddy, delivered a dominant performance, cranking up his velocity to shut down the Guardians' offense. Cleveland's Jose Ramirez shouldered the blame for 2 costly miscues that contributed to the loss. The series is now tied. JPM Morgan Chase Chief Executive Jamie Dimon has warned that the United States economy continues to face significant risks despite strong business investment and ongoing consumer spending. In a statement, Dimon cited large fiscal deficits, sticky inflation, elevated asset prices, rising interest rates, and geopolitical conditions as forces shifting beneath the surface. He said these pressures may be manageable, but that the bank remains prepared for a wide range of outcomes. The warning came as JP Morgan Chase reported strong earnings on Monday.
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2: A major gun show is coming to Port Lavaca for 3 big days, Friday through Sunday, October 16th to 18th. 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
6: Pope Leo is recovering after undergoing surgery to remove the lower lobe of his right lung following a cancer diagnosis, the Vatican has confirmed. In a statement, the Vatican said,

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1: 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Whether you're looking for a farm, land, residential, or commercial properties, Ward Real Estate can help you. I'm J.P. Bazette with your morning local news. A quick decision by an apartment manager in Wharton kept everyone safe last Wednesday when fire broke out at the Meadows Apartments, a 47-unit complex at 501 Willow Lane. Earlier that day, the manager moved residents of nearby apartments into hotels after electrical trouble started. Shortly after 8 p.m., flames hit a breaker box outside. Wharton Fire Chief Hector Hernandez says no one was hurt. Crews from five departments kept the fire to an outside wall until CenterPoint Energy cut the power. And landowners in Wharton and Matagorda counties have until October 22nd to weigh in on a plan to expand the Tres Palacios natural gas storage system near El Campo. Federal regulators are starting an environmental review of the project, which would add a compressor station, new pipelines, and three underground storage caverns. The company could contact property owners about easements, though no one has to agree. Comments are due by 5 p.m. Eastern Time and must reference a certain docket you can find on our website. The project has not yet been approved. Bringing the freshest of local news to the Bay and beyond, I'm JP. Our thanks again to Ward Real Estate for bringing you the local news this hour.

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3: All rise.
4: The state of Texas versus Juan and Mary Sanchez. The charge? Child abuse. For refusing to recognize their son as a girl.
5: Sounds insane, right? Well, Gina Hinojosa supports that assault on parental rights, and she believes schools should be able to transition children behind their parents' backs. Hinojosa even supports the radical idea of taxpayers funding sex change surgery for kids. But that's just the beginning. Gina Hinojosa supports allowing boys in girls' sports and in their locker rooms. It's gross, unfair, and harmful to girls. And what does Gina Hinojosa say about it? Listen to this.
6: I really don't understand how girls would be hurt by this. A threat to our little girls that doesn't exist.
5: Gina Hinojosa, radical, dangerous. We cannot allow her to become governor of Texas.
7: Political ad paid for by Texans for Greg Abbott.

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3: I love you guys so much.
4: The community calendar this hour is brought to you by Bay City Gas. They give you up to $500 towards the cost of new or replacement gas appliances. On Thursday at 6 is the weekly Celebrate Recovery meeting at the Bay City Methodist Church and a similar event in Edna at 6:30 at the Jackson County Hospital Activity Room. Also at 6, Beneath the Oaks is having their bingo night. On Friday at 10:30 is the Bay City Parks and Recreation Walk with Ease event at Latoa Park. At 5 is the Sweeney Community Library NYNBC Book Club meeting. This month they'll be discussing The Caretaker by Marcus Kleber. They're always accepting new members and you must be over the age of 19 to join. Beginning at 6, the Caney Creek Church is having their fall game night in Wharton. At 6:30, the Bay City Parks and Recreation is having their campfire stories at Riverside Park. It's also Friday Night Lights. The Bay City Black Hats and the El Campo Rice Birds go head-to-head in El Campo. Home games are for the Wharton Tigers against the Columbus Cardinals, the Palacio Sharks against the Edna Cowboys, the Ganado Indians against the Shiner Comanches, the Van Vleck Leopards against the East Bernard Brahmas, and the Sweeney Bulldogs against the Hempstead Bobcats. The Tide Haven Tigers are having their bye week. On Saturday at 7 is the Bay City Run Club Weekend Crew Run. Starting at 8 is the fall cleanup at the WCJC parking lot in Bay City. They will be accepting everything except construction materials, tires on rims, agricultural or off-road tires, paint, batteries, chemicals, electronics, or automotive fluid. They will have recycling trailers on site for cardboard, plastics, cans, paper, used motor oil, and cooking oil. At 8:30 is the Open Table Church Breakfast Table in Edna. Beginning at 10 is the Halloween Sip and Shop in Matagorda. At 11, the Sweeney Community Library, along with the Sweeney PD, will be hosting a K-9 demonstration at the library. Also at 11 is Anchor Point Academy's Pumpkin Patch and Harvest Festival at the Matagorda County Birding Nature Center. Starting at 1, VFW Post 2438 is having their Fall Festival on Highway 60, North in Bay City. They will have delicious food, fun games, activity, and pumpkin decorating. We'll be there too, so stop by and say hello. At 3 is the start of Texana Fest in downtown Edna. They'll have live music by 4 great artists, vendors, a vintage car, truck, tractor, and motorcycle show, kids activities, a foam party, and a street dance. Our thanks again to Bay City Gas for bringing us the community calendar this hour. For the full listing of events, visit radiolinks.info and click on the community calendar link.
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3: The state of Texas versus Juan and Mary Sanchez. The charge? Child abuse. For refusing to recognize their son as a girl.
4: 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Well, Gina Hinojosa supports that assault on parental rights, and she believes schools should be able to transition children behind their parents' backs. Hinojosa even supports the radical idea of taxpayers funding sex change surgery for kids. But that's just the beginning. Gina Hinojosa supports allowing boys in girls' sports and in their locker rooms. It's gross, unfair, and harmful to girls. And what does Gina Hinojosa say about it? 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
5: 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A threat to our little girls that doesn't exist.
4: Gina Hinojosa, radical, dangerous. We cannot allow her to become governor of Texas.
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9: The Vatican says Pope Leo has been diagnosed with lung cancer. The 70-year-old pontiff had a successful surgery to remove the lower lobe of his right lung on Tuesday. A statement from the Holy See confirmed the Pope had a peaceful night in hospital and is recovering well. Doctors say further treatment will be decided once test results return. The Pope thanked well-wishers for their prayers and asked for continued support during his recovery. He is expected to remain in hospital for several days before returning to the Vatican. The National Football League has suspended Los Angeles Rams left tackle Alaric Jackson for 2 games following a punch thrown at Buffalo Bills linebacker Bradley Chubb after their recent game. The incident, captured on video, sparked debate over appropriate punishment. Meanwhile, in baseball, the Tampa Bay Rays evened the American League Championship Series against the Cleveland Guardians, powered by a dominant pitching performance. J.P. Morgan Chase Chief Executive Jamie Dimon is warning that the United States economy continues to face significant risks despite strong business investment and ongoing consumer spending. In his latest assessment, Dimon pointed to large fiscal deficits, sticky inflation, elevated asset prices, rising interest rates, and shifting geopolitical conditions. He says these forces may be manageable, but the bank remains prepared for a wide range of outcomes. His comments came as J.P. Morgan Chase reported strong earnings. Dimon also warned of persistent inflation pressures that could weigh on households and businesses in the months ahead.
1: Happy.

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5: 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Good morning, I'm J.P. Bazette with your local news. Jurors in the Matagorda County murder trial of Fernando Acosta Jr. heard Monday how DNA evidence is gathered, guarded, and tested. Forensic experts explain the steps labs take to keep samples safe from contamination or tampering. The testimony came in the case of 38-year-old Victoria resident Amanda Johnson, whose body was found in a burned vehicle near Midfield in April of 21. Reports have not shown whether DNA findings link Acosta to her death. He is presumed innocent and the trial continues. And Matagorda County families are a step closer to a year-round place to swim as Bay City leaders propose spending $15.5 million on a new aquatic center in the 27 budget. That is up from $375,000 this year. The project will bring an indoor pool, an outdoor pool, swimming lessons, and lifeguard training through the YMCA. Outdoor areas are expected to open next summer with indoor space following in the fall. The city also estimates its own crews will spend $155,000 building the road to the center. From the Bay and Beyond Newsroom, I'm JP. Our thanks again to Ward Real Estate for bringing you the local news this hour.
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3: The state of Texas versus Juan and Mary Sanchez. The charge? Child abuse. For refusing to recognize their son as a girl.
4: Sounds insane, right? Well, Gina Hinojosa supports that assault on parental rights, and she believes schools should be able to transition children behind their parents' backs. Hinojosa even supports the radical idea behind their parents' backs. Hinojosa even supports the

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3: The community calendar this hour is brought to you by Bay City Gas. They give you up to $500 towards the cost of new or replacement gas appliances. On Thursday at 6 is the weekly Celebrate Recovery meeting at the Bay City Methodist Church and a similar event in Edna at 6:30 at the Jackson County Hospital Activity Room. Also at 6, Beneath the Oaks is having their bingo night. On Friday at 10:30 is the Bay City Parks and Recreation Walk with Ease event at Latoa Park. At 5 is the Sweeney Community Library NYNBC Book Club meeting. This month they'll be discussing The Caretaker by Marcus Kleber. They're always accepting new members and you must be over the age of 19 to join. Beginning at 6, the Caney Creek Church is having their fall game night in Wharton. At 6:30, the Bay City Parks and Recreation is having their campfire stories at Riverside Park. It's also Friday Night Lights. The Bay City Black Hats and the El Campo Rice Birds go head-to-head in El Campo. Home games are for the Wharton Tigers against the Columbus Cardinals, the Palacio Sharks against the Edna Cowboys, the Ganado Indians against the Shiner Comanches, the Bamblick Leopards against the East Bernard Brahmas, and the Sweeney Bulldogs against the Hempstead Bobcats. The Tidehaven Tigers are having their bye week. On Saturday at 7 is the Bay City Run Club Weekend Crew Run. Starting at 8 is the fall cleanup at the WCJC parking lot in Bay City. They will be accepting everything except construction materials, tires on rims, agricultural or off-road tires, paint, batteries, chemicals, electronics, or automotive fluid. They will have recycling trailers on site for cardboard, plastics, cans, paper, used motor oil, and cooking oil. At 8:30 is the Open Table Church Breakfast Table in Edna. Beginning at 10 is the Halloween Sip and Shop in Matagorda. At 11, the Sweeney Community Library, along with the Sweeney PD, will be hosting a K-9 demonstration at the library. Also at 11 is Anchor Point Academy's Pumpkin Patch and Harvest Festival at the Matagorda County Birding Nature Center. Starting at 1, VFW Post 2438 is having their fall festival on Highway 60, north in Bay City. They will have delicious food, fun games, activity, and pumpkin decorating. We'll be there too, so stop by and say hello. At 3 is the start of Texana Fest in downtown Edna. They'll have live music by 4 great artists, vendors, a vintage car, truck, tractor, and motorcycle show, kids activities, a foam party, and a street dance. Our thanks again to Bay City Gas for bringing us the community calendar this hour. For the full listing of events, visit radiolinks.info and click on the community calendar link.
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5: The state of Texas versus Juan and Mary Sanchez. The charge? Child abuse. For refusing to recognize their son as a girl.
6: Sounds insane, right? Well, Gina Hinojosa supports that assault on parental rights, and she believes schools should be able to transition children behind their parents' backs. Hinojosa even supports the radical idea of taxpayers funding sex change surgery for kids. But that's just the beginning. Gina Hinojosa supports allowing boys in girls' sports and in their locker rooms. It's gross, unfair, and harmful to girls. And what does Gina Hinojosa say about it? Listen to this.
7: I really don't understand how girls would be hurt by this. A threat to our little girls that doesn't exist.
6: Gina Hinojosa, radical, dangerous. We cannot allow her to become governor of Texas.
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10: Hope Leo has been diagnosed with lung cancer but underwent successful surgery to remove the lower lobe of his right lung, the Vatican has said. The 76-year-old had a peaceful night in hospital following the procedure. No further details on his treatment or recovery timeline have been released. Though the Vatican described the surgery as successful, the Tampa Bay Rays have evened the American League Championship Series, powered by a dominant pitching performance. Fastball Freddy cranked up his velocity, shutting down the Cleveland Guardians to secure the victory. Cleveland's game, one star, Ramirez, shouldered the blame for two costly miscues that sank his team. The series is now tied as both clubs fight for a spot in the World Series. JP Morgan Chase chief executive, Jamie Dimon, is warning that the United States economy faces persistent inflation and growing risks despite strong business investment and ongoing consumer spending. In remarks accompanying the bank's latest earnings, Dimon pointed to large fiscal deficits, elevated asset prices, rising interest rates, and geopolitical conditions shifting beneath the surface. He said these forces may be manageable, but that the bank remains prepared for a wide range of outcomes. His warning came as big banks reported mixed results. And Bank of America was hit with $1.2 billion in penalties over money laundering compliance failures.
11: Happy.

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3: 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Good morning, I'm J.P. Bazette with your local news. Jurors in the Matagorda County murder trial of Fernando Acosta Jr. heard Monday how DNA evidence is gathered, guarded, and tested. Forensic experts explained the steps labs take to keep samples safe from contamination or tampering. The testimony came in the case of 38-year-old Victoria resident Amanda Johnson, whose body was found in a burned vehicle near Midfield in April of 21. Reports have not shown whether DNA findings link Acosta to her death. He is presumed innocent and the trial continues. And Matagorda County families are a step closer to a year-round place to swim as Bay City leaders propose spending $15.5 million on a new aquatic center in the 27 budget. That is up from $375,000 this year. The project will bring an indoor pool, an outdoor pool, swimming lessons, and lifeguard training through the YMCA. Outdoor areas are expected to open next summer with indoor space following in the fall. The city also estimates its own crews will spend $155,000 building the road to the center. From the Bay and Beyond Newsroom, I'm JP. Our thanks again to Ward Real Estate for bringing you the local news this hour.
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5: The state of Texas versus Juan and Mary Sanchez. The charge? Child abuse. For refusing to recognize their son as a girl.
6: Sounds insane, right? Well, Gina Hinojosa supports that assault on parental rights, and she believes schools should be able to transition children behind their parents' backs. Hinojosa even supports the radical idea of taxpayers funding sex change surgery for kids. But that's just the beginning. Gina Hinojosa supports allowing boys in girls' sports and in their locker rooms. It's gross, unfair, and harmful to girls. And what does Gina Hinojosa say about it? Listen to this.
7: I really don't understand how girls would be hurt by this. A threat to our little girls that doesn't exist.
6: Gina Hinojosa, radical, dangerous. We cannot allow her to become governor of Texas.
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2: 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They give you up to $500 towards the cost of new or replacement gas appliances. On Thursday at 6 is the weekly Celebrate Recovery meeting at the Bay City Methodist Church and a similar event in Edna at 6:30 at the Jackson County Hospital Activity Room. Also at 6, Beneath the Oaks is having their bingo night. On Friday at 10:30 is the Bay City Parks and Recreation Walk with Ease event at Latoa Park. At 5 is the Sweeney Community Library NYNBC Book Club meeting. This month, they'll be discussing The Caretaker by Marcus Kleber. They're always accepting new members and you must be over the age of 19 to join. Beginning at 6, the Caney Creek Church is having their fall game night in Wharton. At 6:30, the Bay City Parks and Recreation is having their campfire stories at Riverside Park. It's also Friday Night Lights. The Bay City Black Hats and the El Campo Ricebirds go head-to-head in El Campo. Home games are for the Wharton Tigers against the Columbus Cardinals, the Palacios Sharks against the Edna Cowboys, the Ganado Indians against the Shiner Comanches, the Van Vleck Leopards against the East Bernard Brahmas, and the Sweeney Bulldogs against the Hempstead Bobcats. The Tidehaven Tigers are having their bye week. On Saturday at 7 is the Bay City Run Club Weekend Crew Run. Starting at 8 is the fall cleanup at the WCJC parking lot in Bay City. They will be accepting everything except construction materials, tires on rims, agricultural or off-road tires, paint, batteries, chemicals, electronics, or automotive fluid. They will have recycling trailers on site for cardboard, plastics, cans, paper, used motor oil, and cooking oil. At 8:30 is the Open Table Church Breakfast Table in Edna. Beginning at 10 is the Halloween Sip and Shop in Matagorda. At 11, the Sweeney Community Library, along with the Sweeney PD, will be hosting a K-9 demonstration at the library. Also at 11 is Anchor Point Academy's Pumpkin Patch and Harvest Festival at the Matagorda County Birding Nature Center. Starting at 1, VFW Post 2438 is having their fall festival on Highway 60, North in Bay City. They will have delicious food, fun games, activity, and pumpkin decorating. We'll be there too, so stop by and say hello. At 3 is the start of Texana Fest in downtown Edna. They'll have live music by 4 great artists, vendors, a vintage car, truck, tractor, and motorcycle show, kids activities, a foam party, and a street dance. Our thanks again to Bay City Gas for bringing us the community calendar this hour. For the full listing of events, visit radiolinks.info and click on the community calendar link.
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5: Hope Leo has been diagnosed with lung cancer but underwent successful surgery to remove the lower lobe of his right lung, the Vatican has said. The 76-year-old had a peaceful night in hospital following the procedure. No further details on his treatment or recovery timeline have been released. Though the Vatican described the surgery as successful, the Tampa Bay Rays have evened the American League Championship Series, powered by a dominant pitching performance. Fastball Freddy cranked up his velocity, shutting down the Cleveland Guardians to secure the victory. Cleveland's game, one star, Ramirez, shouldered the blame for two costly miscues that sank his team. The series is now tied as both clubs fight for a spot in the World Series. JP Morgan Chase chief executive, Jamie Dimon, is warning that the United States economy faces persistent inflation and growing risks despite strong business investment and ongoing consumer spending. In remarks accompanying the bank's latest earnings, Dimon pointed to large fiscal deficits, elevated asset prices, rising interest rates, and geopolitical conditions shifting beneath the surface. He said these forces may be manageable, but that the bank remains prepared for a wide range of outcomes. His warning came as big banks reported mixed results, and Bank of America was hit with $1.2 billion in penalties over money laundering compliance failures.
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5: The state of Texas versus Juan and Mary Sanchez. The charge? Child abuse. For refusing to recognize their son as a girl.
6: Sounds insane, right? Well, Gina Hinojosa supports that assault on parental rights, and she believes schools should be able to transition children behind their parents' backs. Hinojosa even supports the radical idea of taxpayers funding sex change surgery for kids. But that's just the beginning. Gina Hinojosa supports allowing boys in girls' sports and in their locker rooms. It's gross, unfair, and harmful to girls. And what does Gina Hinojosa say about it? Listen to this.
7: I really don't understand how girls would be hurt by this. A threat to our little girls that doesn't exist.
6: Gina Hinojosa, radical, dangerous. We cannot allow her to become governor of Texas.
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9: 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Good morning, I'm J.P. Bazette with your local news. Jurors in the Matagorda County murder trial of Fernando Acosta Jr. heard Monday how DNA evidence is gathered, guarded, and tested. Forensic experts explain the steps labs take to keep samples safe from contamination or tampering. The testimony came in the case of 38-year-old Victoria resident Amanda Johnson, whose body was found in a burned vehicle near Midfield in April of 21. Reports have not shown whether DNA findings link Acosta to her death. He is presumed innocent and the trial continues. And Matagorda County families are a step closer to a year-round place to swim as Bay City leaders propose spending $15.5 million on a new aquatic center in the 27 budget. That is up from $375,000 this year. The project will bring an indoor pool, an outdoor pool, swimming lessons, and lifeguard training through the YMCA. Outdoor areas are expected to open next summer with indoor space following in the fall. The city also estimates its own crews will spend $155,000 building the road to the center. From the Bay and Beyond Newsroom, I'm JP. Our thanks again to Ward Real Estate for bringing you the local news this hour.
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0: should be dry the rest of the day. There's a bit of wind out there as well, blowing up to about 20 miles an hour. Overall, we're going to have a high not much above 90 and a low tonight, much cooler than it has been, 72 degrees. Thursday, and here we are already getting close to the end of the week. Those long weekends make for lovely short weeks, don't they? Thursday, 91 the high, 70 the low, and 20% chance of overnight rain Thursday going into Friday. And Friday sees a cold front coming through, bringing with it winds gusting up to 30 miles an hour and a 30% chance of rain. And a drop in temperatures, 84 the high, 61 the low. Saturday, though, is our cold day of the week ahead, 74 the high and 55 the low. Sunday starts a slow climb back up the thermometer scale, 80 the high, 63 the low. Monday, 85 and 68 with a 20% chance of rain. Tuesday, 40% chance of rain and temperatures going up to 88 again. The hurricane threat board is completely empty, nothing to see there. And although you may have read or seen about the power crisis affecting 13 eastern seaboard states, ERCOT says, don't you worry about that in Texas, guys. We've got your backs. Thank you, ERCOT.
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3: 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They give you up to $500 towards the cost of new or replacement gas appliances. On Thursday at 6 is the weekly Celebrate Recovery meeting at the Bay City Methodist Church and a similar event in Edna at 6:30 at the Jackson County Hospital Activity Room. Also at 6, Beneath the Oaks is having their bingo night. On Friday at 10:30 is the Bay City Parks and Recreation Walk with Ease event at Latoya Park. At 5 is the Sweeney Community Library NYNBC Book Club meeting. This month they'll be discussing The Caretaker by Marcus Kleber. They're always accepting new members and you must be over the age of 19 to join. Beginning at 6, the Caney Creek Church is having their fall game night in Wharton. At 6:30, the Bay City Parks and Recreation is having their campfire stories at Riverside Park. It's also Friday Night Lights. The Bay City Black Hats and the El Campo Ricebirds go head-to-head in El Campo. Home games are for the Wharton Tigers against the Columbus Cardinals, the Palacio Sharks against the Edna Cowboys, the Ganado Indians against the Shiner Comanches, the Bandblack Leopards against the East Bernard Brahmas, and the Sweeney Bulldogs against the Hempstead Bobcats. The Tidehaven Tigers are having their bye week. On Saturday at 7 is the Bay City Run Club Weekend Crew Run. Starting at 8 is the fall cleanup at the WCJC parking lot in Bay City. They will be accepting everything except construction materials, tires on rims, agricultural or off-road tires, paint, batteries, chemicals, electronics, or automotive fluid. They will have recycling trailers on site for cardboard, plastics, cans, paper, used motor oil, and cooking oil. At 8:30 is the Open Table Church Breakfast Table in Edna. Beginning at 10 is the Halloween Sip and Shop in Matagorda. At 11, the Sweeney Community Library, along with the Sweeney PD, will be hosting a K-9 demonstration at the library. Also at 11 is Anchor Point Academy's Pumpkin Patch and Harvest Festival at the Matagorda County Birding Nature Center. Starting at 1, VFW Post 2438 is having their fall festival on Highway 60, North in Bay City. They will have delicious food, fun games, activity, and pumpkin decorating. We'll be there too, so stop by and say hello. At 3 is the start of Texana Fest in downtown Edna. They'll have live music by 4 great artists, vendors, a vintage car, truck, tractor, and motorcycle show, kids activities, a foam party, and a street dance. Our thanks again to Bay City Gas for bringing us the community calendar this hour. For the full listing of events, visit radiolinks.info and click on the community calendar link.
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3: The state of Texas versus Juan and Mary Sanchez. The charge? Child abuse. For refusing to recognize their son as a girl.
4: 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Well, Gina Hinojosa supports that assault on parental rights, and she believes schools should be able to transition children behind their parents' backs. Hinojosa even supports the radical idea of taxpayers funding sex change surgery for kids. But that's just the beginning. Gina Hinojosa supports allowing boys in girls' sports and in their locker rooms. It's gross, unfair, and harmful to girls. And what does Gina Hinojosa say about it? 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
5: 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A threat to our little girls that doesn't exist.
4: Gina Hinojosa, radical, dangerous. We cannot allow her to become governor of Texas.
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0: Back to the 80s and a flock of seagulls as we get rolling here on a Wednesday, middle of the day, middle of the week. We're getting over the hump, and we're heading for the weekend. I'm Ken Cocker on 92.5 Happy Radio. Great music coming up here in the near term, so please don't go anywhere. It's going to be the Doobie Brothers in just a bit from 1979, and Huey in the News as well.
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0: did Power of Love. What a happy little ditty that is from 1985. It's Huey Lewis and the News. And I'm Ken Cocker, sure to appreciate you being along for the ride. We're easing down that Wednesday highway. And, hey, don't forget, coming up for Thursday Night Football should be a pretty good game. It's week 6 of the NFL. Denver at home against the Seattle Seahawks.
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6: The state of Texas versus Juan and Mary Sanchez. The charge? Child abuse. For refusing to recognize their son as a girl.
7: Sounds insane, right? Well, Gina Hinojosa supports that assault on parental rights, and she believes schools should be able to transition children behind their parents' backs. Hinojosa even supports the radical idea of taxpayers funding sex change surgery for kids. But that's just the beginning. Gina Hinojosa supports allowing boys in girls' sports and in their locker rooms. It's gross, unfair, and harmful to girls. And what does Gina Hinojosa say about it? Listen to this.
8: I really don't understand how girls would be hurt by this. A threat to our little girls that doesn't exist.
7: Gina Hinojosa, radical, dangerous. We cannot allow her to become governor of Texas.
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0: Arena, the men at work on 92.5 Happy Radio. Beautiful day today. I'm going to be right around 89. Lots of sun tomorrow. I'm going to be 88. And then cooling to 80 on Friday. Saturday and Sunday, temperature is going to be in the 70s with lots of sunshine. I like that. 92.5 Happy Radio.
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Elton John does his final concerts in Mexico as a live performer in this month, as a matter of fact. But then he will be doing holographic concerts across the world. That's kind of cool. 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

0: 6 and Steve Winwood, 92.5 Happy Radio. 90s today. And Thursday will be in the 90s, then dropping to about 80 degrees on Friday. And over the weekend, we'll be in the 70s with lots of sunshine. Boy, does that sound good. It's 92.5 Happy Radio.
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5: The state of Texas versus Juan and Mary Sanchez. The charge? Child abuse. For refusing to recognize their son as a girl.
6: Sounds insane, right? Well, Gina Hinojosa supports that assault on parental rights, and she believes schools should be able to transition children behind their parents' backs. Hinojosa even supports the radical idea of taxpayers funding sex change surgery for kids. But that's just the beginning. Gina Hinojosa supports allowing boys in girls' sports and in their locker rooms. It's gross, unfair, and harmful to girls. And what does Gina Hinojosa say about it? Listen to this.
7: I really don't understand how girls would be hurt by this. A threat to our little girls that doesn't exist.
6: Gina Hinojosa, radical, dangerous. We cannot allow her to become governor of Texas.
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0: movie about their life and career hits theaters in early 2027. That's Def Leppard from 1987 here on 92.5 Happy Radio. And this is Ken Cocker looking ahead to a lot of great music in the near term. Kenny Loggins from a movie that came out in 1984 starring Kevin Bacon. That's coming up in a bit. And also Prince is on the way, and also the group Madness in just a little bit on 92.5 Happy Radio.
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has been dealing with water on the brain. He has a shunt put in his brain, and he's doing much better, better balance and all that. Hopes to be back on the road at some point. And we hope he is as well. It's 92.5 Happy Radio. Back to 1979. If you followed baseball back then, the Pittsburgh Pirates were big winners, and this was their theme. We are family. It's Sister Sledge. 92.5 Happy Radio. 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

0: KHN Markham, Bay City, and beyond. All rise.
1: The state of Texas versus Juan and Mary Sanchez. The charge? Child abuse. For refusing to recognize their son as a girl.
2: Sounds insane, right? Well, Gina Hinojosa supports that assault on parental rights, and she believes schools should be able to transition children behind their parents' backs. Hinojosa even supports the radical idea of taxpayers funding sex change surgery for kids. But that's just the beginning. Gina Hinojosa supports allowing boys in girls' sports and in their locker rooms. It's gross, unfair, and harmful to girls. And what does Gina Hinojosa say about it? Listen to this.
3: I really don't understand how girls would be hurt by this. A threat to our little girls that doesn't exist.
2: Gina Hinojosa, radical, dangerous. We cannot allow her to become governor of Texas.
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6: Cornell University has banned all fraternity parties following allegations of gang sexual assault. The university has faced widespread criticism over its handling of assault claims brought by a woman known as Jane Doe. The decision comes amid growing uproar on campus about how the institution responded to the allegations. Cornell has not released further details about the ban or how long it will remain in place. The case has renewed scrutiny of how American universities investigate and respond to reports of sexual violence involving fraternities. Don Mattingly will remain manager of the Philadelphia Phillies after agreeing to a new two-year deal. The team confirmed the decision, ending speculation about his future. Philadelphia hopes the extension brings stability as the club prepares for the upcoming season. Elsewhere, the SEC says its dispute with Louisiana State University remains active, stating the school lacks institutional control. Meanwhile, Baltimore Ravens quarterback Lamar Jackson has a realistic chance to return for the Week 6 game against the Cleveland Browns. Consumer inflation rose faster than expected in September, climbing 3.7% annually, according to the latest Consumer Price Index report. The data landed just hours ago, with economists calling it the headline story of the week. Meanwhile, Social Security has announced its cost of living adjustment for 2027. On Wall Street, the Dow closed near 51,833, and big bank earnings came in mixed. JPMorgan chief Jamie Dimon warned of persistent inflation and economic risks ahead. Bank of America was hit with $1.2 billion in penalties over money laundering compliance failures.
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0: 1973 in the Steve Miller Band. Actually, he was known as just Steve Miller back at that time, to be absolutely correct. I am Ken Cocker. We're going to check the brown bag lunch, see what we got lined up today. It looks good. An old-fashioned submarine sandwich. Got all the cold cuts on there. A little bit of garlic butter to go with it. 12-inch sub. And what else have I got? Got some pears. And some strawberries, kind of a fruit bowl thing happening here. And then half a cannoli for dessert and ice cold. Diet Dr. Pepper is the beverage of choice. Hope your lunch is equally as great. Music to Munch By coming your way from Mr. Mister in just a little bit. And what else are we going to play for you? Ooh, we got some John Cougar Mellencamp lined up as well.
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0: When you're sitting at your desk, you want to jump up and start singing and dancing when you hear that song, right? Denise Williams, I don't know if the boss would like that, but maybe you're working from home. Let's hear it for the boy from 1984 on 92.5 Happy Radio. And this is Ken Cocker. Hey, we're going to check the music headlines for you here momentarily. Want you to hang on for that. Right now, though, we're going to the 92.5 Happy Radio Weather Center and then coming back with Orleans.
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2: The state of Texas versus Juan and Mary Sanchez. The charge? Child abuse. For refusing to recognize their son as a girl.
3: 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Well, Gina Hinojosa supports that assault on parental rights, and she believes schools should be able to transition children behind their parents' backs. Hinojosa even supports the radical idea of taxpayers funding sex change surgery for kids. But that's just the beginning. Gina Hinojosa supports allowing boys in girls' sports and in their locker rooms. It's gross, unfair, and harmful to girls. And what does Gina Hinojosa say about it? 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
4: 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A threat to our little girls that doesn't exist.
3: Gina Hinojosa, radical, dangerous. We cannot allow her to become governor of Texas.
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7: Good afternoon, David Rell here with your 12:30 weather report. It's not as warm as it was yesterday, but hey, we'll go with the flow. It's 90 degrees in Edna, 89 El Campo, 88 in Wharton, and 88 in Bay City, 87 in Palacios. Look for today's high, not really much over 90 degrees, and then tonight temperatures will drop quite a way down to 72. Tomorrow, Thursday already, there's a 20% chance of rain overnight on Thursday. The day should be dry. 91 the high, 70 the low, similar to today, really. And then Friday, with a cold front coming through, temperatures dip. Plus, also, we get winds gusting up to 30 miles an hour and a 30% chance of rain. Not a nice day on Friday, 84 the high, 61 the low. Saturday, not quite so windy and probably no rain, but the coldest day of the week. 74, that's the high, not the low. The low is 55. Then Sunday starts a slow climb back up the temperature scale. 80 the high, 63 the low. Monday, 85 and 68. With a 20% chance of some rain, Tuesday doubles that to 40% chance of rain and a high of 88. The Hurricane Threat Board remains delightfully completely free of threats, so we're good for another week, 10 days. And although they've got a power crisis on the eastern seaboard, 13 states, it's not affecting us at all because ERCOT has our back and says we have all the power you need. Lucky us.
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0: our Kestrel Maneuvers in the Dark. If you want to say some breath, you can just say OMD if you leave. And I'm Ken Cocker. Let's take a look at the music headlines now in stores. Elvis Costello's debut album is in a 5-CD box set. It's called My Aim Is True. It was called that. Aerosmith is doing concerts on October 29th and November 1st at the Hollywood Bowl with special guests Guns N' Roses and others. No word on whether that's going to be streamed yet. I'm sure we'll find out as we get closer. And Nickelback has released a new single, Make Me Love You. It's a from their new album that comes out on October 30th called Everything Under the Sun. And David Bowie's estate is putting together Bowie 80, celebrating what would have been his 80th birthday on January 8th of next year. And there you have, my friends, a look at the music headlines today.
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5: Chaka chaka chaka chaka gone. 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

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We're going to 1989 and the album Full Moon Fever. 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

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This is Ken Cocker. Are you enjoying the baseball playoffs? I am. It's great to see the Milwaukee Brewers doing well. Small market team. I think they're the 30th out of the 30 markets, as a matter of fact. Beating the big guns, the LA Dodgers. Not for the series, just so far a couple of games. And then I'm enjoying watching Tampa Bay and Cleveland going at it, too. 92.5 Happy Radio.

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0: sing along with that, right? Raspberry Beret. That is Prince on 92.5 Happy Radio. I don't know if you saw the situation with Selma Blair the other day. She was arrested after a flight. I guess she tried to attack the flight attendants and then later attacked a cop and a hospital worker. Now, her lawyer says that she was having a mental lapse because of not taking medication. And, of course, when you think about that, people have to be obviously given some latitude if they've got mental issues. Still, you can't have people trying to open plane doors, which is supposedly what she tried to do. You know, Selma from Cruel Intentions, Legally Blonde, The Sweetest Thing, and the Hellboy franchise, among others. And let's just hope that she gets whatever help she needs and that the whole situation can be resolved in a good manner. 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
6: The state of Texas versus Juan and Mary Sanchez. The charge? Child abuse. For refusing to recognize their son as a girl.
7: Sounds insane, right? Well, Gina Hinojosa supports that assault on parental rights, and she believes schools should be able to transition children behind their parents' backs. Hinojosa even supports the radical idea of taxpayers funding sex change surgery for kids. But that's just the beginning. Gina Hinojosa supports allowing boys in girls' sports and in their locker rooms. It's gross, unfair, and harmful to girls. And what does Gina Hinojosa say about it? Listen to this.
8: I really don't understand how girls would be hurt by this. A threat to our little girls that doesn't exist.
7: Gina Hinojosa, radical, dangerous. We cannot allow her to become governor of Texas.
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0: Del Belle. 92.5 Happy Radio. This is Ken Cocker. We certainly appreciate you being along for the ride. Hey, don't forget the Not Your Normal Book Club meeting that's coming up this Friday at 5 p.m. at the Sweeney Community Library. The supernatural novel, The Caretaker by Margus Clewer, will be the topic of conversation. You got to be age 18 or older in order to attend. 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

0: Mine, one of the most popular videos back in the early 80s when MTV started, the one with the cheerleaders in it. That's Tony Basil, great singer and choreographer. As a matter of fact, Tony just had a birthday last month. She turned 83 years old. Where does the time go, right? 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

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Even if the boss doesn't like it, right? Just do it for a little bit. 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
4: The state of Texas versus Juan and Mary Sanchez. The charge? Child abuse. For refusing to recognize their son as a girl.
5: Sounds insane, right? Well, Gina Hinojosa supports that assault on parental rights, and she believes schools should be able to transition children behind their parents' backs. Hinojosa even supports the radical idea of taxpayers funding sex change surgery for kids. But that's just the beginning. Gina Hinojosa supports allowing boys in girls' sports and in their locker rooms. It's gross, unfair, and harmful to girls. And what does Gina Hinojosa say about it? 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
5: Gina Hinojosa, radical, dangerous. We cannot allow her to become governor of Texas.
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0: Hotel California, the Eagles, title track of an album that came out almost 50 years ago, December 1976. You remember it well because The New Kid in Town was the first single, then the title track, and then the third one was Life in the Fast Lane. It's 92.5 Happy Radio. I'm Ken Cocker. We're doing the cruise for this Wednesday, middle of the day, middle of the week. We're getting you over the hump and headed for the weekend, playing some Cool in the Gang coming up.
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0: way you want it, just the way you need it. 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

0: Maneater. 1982, Hall and Oates, Darryl Hall, in case you missed it, back in June, had a kidney transplant. And by all accounts, he's recovering nicely. Time for the Born on Dates of the Lates and Greats for today. John Dean, part of Richard Nixon's inner circle. He was fired in the mid-70s. He's 88 years old today. Ralph Lauren, the designer, is 87. How about Pat Finley? She played Bob Newhart's sister on his 70s show. And also she played Twinks on the Mary Tyler Moore Show. She's 86. Justin Hayward of the Moody Blues celebrating birthday today. He's 78. Remember Harry Anderson? He was the judge on Night Court, and he was like the con man on Cheers. Harry Anderson, born in 1952 and died in 2018. Greg Avigan, the actor from BJ and the Bear and My Two Dads, many other shows throughout the 70s and 80s, celebrating 73. And Natalie Maines of the Dixie Chicks, now known as the Chicks, is 52. There's your Born on Dates of the Lates and Greats, 92.5's Happy Radio.
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Hey, next hour, we got a chock full 60 minutes, a whole lot of good things, including local and national news. Also going to check the community calendar. We're going to check milestones and memories for this day, and as always, play a whole lot of great music. 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
3: The state of Texas versus Juan and Mary Sanchez. The charge? Child abuse. For refusing to recognize their son as a girl.
4: 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Well, Gina Hinojosa supports that assault on parental rights, and she believes schools should be able to transition children behind their parents' backs. Hinojosa even supports the radical idea of taxpayers funding sex change surgery for kids. But that's just the beginning. Gina Hinojosa supports allowing boys in girls' sports and in their locker rooms. It's gross, unfair, and harmful to girls. And what does Gina Hinojosa say about it? Listen to this.
5: I really don't understand how girls would be hurt by this. A threat to our little girls that doesn't exist.
4: Gina Hinojosa, radical, dangerous. We cannot allow her to become governor of Texas.
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8: The pace of United States inflation increased to 3.7% in the year to September, driven by higher motor fuel costs. The rise was more than forecast, leaving many Americans struggling with the cost of living. Meanwhile, Netflix will lay off 1,000 staff, about 6% of its global workforce, in its steepest cut since 2022. In other news, President Trump has removed Kimberly Guilfoyle as ambassador to Greece following corruption allegations, which she denies. Pope Leo remains in hospital after successful surgery to remove part of his right lung, as his family confirms his brother is also receiving cancer treatment. The Atlanta Falcons say quarterback Michael Penix is on track to start against the Chicago Bears this weekend, provided he suffers no setbacks. In baseball, the Houston Astros announced manager Joe Espada will not return next season, despite winning the American League West. The Philadelphia Phillies are keeping manager Don Mattingly, agreeing to a new two-year deal. Meanwhile, Major League Baseball has moved up the start time of American League Championship Series Game 3 in Cleveland due to inclement weather. Consumer prices rose faster than expected in September, with inflation increasing 3.7% annually, according to a report released Monday. The energy shock is being described as the headline story from the data. Meanwhile, Netflix is reportedly cutting approximately 1,000 jobs in its largest round of layoffs since 2022. In financial markets, Michael Saylor predicts Bitcoin will blow past $100,000 as he declares a new bull market underway. Trucking companies continue to struggle with diesel costs, with one chief executive saying relief announcements will not change things in the short term.
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0: What a talented and beautiful lady who left us much, much, much too soon. That's Donna Summer from 1979. Hot stuff. This Ken Cocker. We're looking at a high of about 89 today, 88 tomorrow. Then it cools off precipitously. Friday's high 75. And on Saturday, sunshine, but a high of only 69. Actually, that sounds pretty good to me. It's 92.5. Happy Radio. Local news. And then more great music.
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1: 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I'm J.P. Bazette with your afternoon local news update. Wharton County riders can keep catching the bus for now, but they should expect to pay more. Colorado Valley Transit's board voted last week in Columbus not to shut down the service, which reaches El Campo, Wharton, and East Bernard. Board Chairman Phyllis Tolliver says lost funding and low fares are the problem. One-way rides now cost $1 within a city, $2 within a county, and $5 between counties. The board will now seek bids from at least 3 management companies to handle the finances. And Wharton County will soon be looking for a new leader for its public library system. County commissioners met Monday to vote on accepting the resignation of Library Executive Director Aline Getavani, who plans to retire December 31st to spend more time with her family. Getavani, a native of the country of Georgia, has led the library system for 13 years. Commissioners will appoint a committee to find her replacement. The meeting was held inside the courthouse annex in Wharton. And the El Campo Ricebirds take on the Bay City Black Cats Friday night at 7 at Ricebird Stadium. From the Bay and Beyond Newsroom, I'm JP. Our thanks again to Ward Real Estate for bringing you the local news this hour.
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Collins into the Rock and Roll Hall of Fame, along with Oasis and Billy Idol and others, coming up next month from their debut album called Simply the Cars. In 1978, it's just what I needed. 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

0: Vogue. That is Madonna. She won 7 awards at the MTV, formerly the Video Music Awards, now called the VMA. 7 awards, including Artist of the Year. I tell you what, that is, that's pretty cool. Also pretty cool is week 6 of the NFL beginning tomorrow. Should be a pretty good game for Thursday Night Football. Going to be the Denver Broncos hosting the Seattle Seahawks.
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6: The state of Texas versus Juan and Mary Sanchez. The charge? Child abuse. For refusing to recognize their son as a girl.
7: Sounds insane, right? Well, Gina Hinojosa supports that assault on parental rights, and she believes schools should be able to transition children behind their parents' backs. Hinojosa even supports the radical idea of taxpayers funding sex change surgery for kids. But that's just the beginning. Gina Hinojosa supports allowing boys in girls' sports and in their locker rooms. It's gross, unfair, and harmful to girls. And what does Gina Hinojosa say about it? Listen to this.
8: I really don't understand how girls would be hurt by this. A threat to our little girls that doesn't exist.
7: Gina Hinojosa, radical, dangerous. We cannot allow her to become governor of Texas.
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0: years ago that album came out. Hard to believe. That's the title track. Steve Miller Band, Fly Like an Eagle. Let's take a look at the Milestones and Memories, 92.5 Happy Radio. Back in 1957, the Everly Brothers' Wake Up Little Susie was at number one. 1962, U.S. spy planes located missile silos in Cuba. That led to the Cuban Missile Crisis, of course. In 1964, Martin Luther King was named winner of the Nobel Prize. The Beatles finished recording the White Album. 1968. By the way, a lot of people think it was actually called the White Album. Actually, the name of the album was The Beatles, but it was on a white cover, so that's why it got that name. Colloquially, of course. 1971, John Lennon and Yoko Ono appeared on The Dick Cavett Show, and you can still see those shows on YouTube if you want to check them out. 1978, Escape from Gilligan's Island was aired. They finally go home after getting off the island. That was in 78. And 2007, Keeping Up with the Kardashians premiered on E! Television. There's your Milestones and Memories for today.
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5: 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They give you up to $500 towards the cost of new or replacement gas appliances. On Thursday at 6 is the weekly Celebrate Recovery meeting at the Bay City Methodist Church and a similar event in Edna at 6:30 at the Jackson County Hospital Activity Room. Also at 6, Beneath the Oaks is having their bingo night. On Friday at 10:30 is the Bay City Parks and Recreation Walk with Ease event at Latoya Park. At 5 is the Sweeney Community Library NYNBC Book Club meeting. This month they'll be discussing The Caretaker by Marcus Kleber. They're always accepting new members and you must be over the age of 19 to join. Beginning at 6, the Caney Creek Church is having their fall game night in Wharton. At 6:30, the Bay City Parks and Recreation is having their campfire stories at Riverside Park. It's also Friday Night Lights. The Bay City Blackhats and the El Campo Ricebirds go head-to-head in El Campo. Home games are for the Wharton Tigers against the Columbus Cardinals, the Palacios Sharks against the Edna Cowboys, the Ganado Indians against the Shiner Comanches, the Van Vleck Leopards against the East Bernard Brahmas, and the Sweeney Bulldogs against the Hempstead Bobcats. The Tidehaven Tigers are having their bye week. On Saturday at 7 is the Bay City Run Club Weekend Crew Run. Starting at 8 is the fall cleanup at the WCJC parking lot in Bay City. They will be accepting everything except construction materials, tires on rims, agricultural or off-road tires, paint, batteries, chemicals, electronics, or automotive fluid. They will have recycling trailers on site for cardboard, plastics, cans, paper, used motor oil, and cooking oil. At 8:30 is the Open Table Church Breakfast Table in Edna. Beginning at 10 is the Halloween Sip and Shop in Matagorda. At 11, the Sweeney Community Library, along with the Sweeney PD, will be hosting a K-9 demonstration at the library. Also at 11 is Anchor Point Academy's Pumpkin Patch and Harvest Festival at the Matagorda County Birding Nature Center. Starting at 1, VFW Post 2438 is having their fall festival on Highway 60, North in Bay City. They will have delicious food, fun games, activity, and pumpkin decorating. We'll be there too, so stop by and say hello. At 3 is the start of Texana Fest in downtown Edna. They'll have live music by 4 great artists, vendors, a vintage car, truck, tractor, and motorcycle show, kids activities, a foam party, and a street dance. Our thanks again to Bay City Gas for bringing us the community calendar this hour. For the full listing of events, visit radiolinks.info and click on the community calendar link.

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Spin Doctors on 92.5 Happy Radio. This is Ken Cocker. Looking for Amy Cross is up next to take you through the afternoon. I'm back tomorrow. Do Thursday together, start at 10 o'clock. We'll see you then. Hang tough and be cool. It's 92.5 Happy Radio.

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5: The pace of price rises in the United States increased to 3.7% in the year to September, driven by higher motor fuel costs. The figure came in above forecasts, adding pressure on households across the country. Many Americans say they are struggling to keep up with the cost of everyday essentials. Meanwhile, Netflix has announced it will shed around 1,000 jobs, roughly 6% of its global workforce, marking its steepest cuts since 2022. The Atlanta Falcons say quarterback Michael Penix Jr. is on track to start against the Chicago Bears this weekend, provided he suffers no setbacks. In Houston, manager Joe Espada will not return after winning the American League West Division. The Philadelphia Phillies have kept manager Don Mattingly, agreeing to a new two-year deal. In Madrid, forward Vinicius Jr. has received a four-game ban after a hairpull red card and will miss the Clásico. Consumer inflation rose faster than expected in September, according to the latest Consumer Price Index report. The data has heightened concerns about persistent price pressures across the economy. In separate remarks, Microsoft President Brad Smith warned that artificial intelligence faces fewer safety rules than milk, calling for global regulation. Microsoft Chief Executive Satya Nadella has also called for an emergency brake on artificial intelligence. Meanwhile, Netflix is reportedly cutting about 1,000 jobs, its largest round of layoffs since 2022.

Well, how's your hump day going? Is it going well? Excellent. Thanks a lot for hanging out here on Happy Radio 92.5. Amy checked in with Charlie.

0: over the hump and towards another weekend. You know me, I'm all up the weekend. You're on Happy Radio 92.5. Coming up on Friday night in Wharton, it's game night at the Caney Creek Church Square in Wharton. Food, fun, community, snacks, and drinks. All are welcome to attend.
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6: The state of Texas versus Juan and Mary Sanchez. The charge? Child abuse. For refusing to recognize their son as a girl.
7: Sounds insane, right? Well, Gina Hinojosa supports that assault on parental rights, and she believes schools should be able to transition children behind their parents' backs. Hinojosa even supports the radical idea of taxpayers funding sex change surgery for kids. But that's just the beginning. Gina Hinojosa supports allowing boys in girls' sports and in their locker rooms. It's gross, unfair, and harmful to girls. And what does Gina Hinojosa say about it? Listen to this.
8: I really don't understand how girls would be hurt by this. A threat to our little girls that doesn't exist.
7: Gina Hinojosa, radical, dangerous. We cannot allow her to become governor of Texas.
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10: 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Whether you're looking for a farm, land, residential, or commercial properties, Ward Real Estate can help you. Good afternoon, I'm J.P. Bazette with your local news update. Bay City households will pay about $35.52 more a year for basic water, sewer, and trash service under new city fees that took effect October 1st. The City Council approved the changes September 22nd, raising most utility rates 3% to cover payments on water system projects. A basic monthly bill for those three services climbed from $98.77 to $101.73. Bulk water jumps from $7 to $10 per 1,000 gallons, while a second residential trash can drops to $7.99 a month. And two of the Crossroads' top Class 4A Division I football teams will collide Friday night at El Campo, and both arrive riding momentum. The unbeaten Rice Birds beat West Columbia 41-14, jumping two spots to number 6 in the state poll. Visiting Bay City climbed one spot to number 3 after a 34-7 win over Sealy, improving the Black Cats to 6-1. With district championship implications on the line, the winner is expected to secure an easier road into the postseason. Bringing the freshest of local news to the Bay and beyond, I'm JP. Our thanks again to Ward Real Estate for bringing you the local news this hour.
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0: 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Proof of residency will be required, so you do need to bring a water bill or a driver's license. Time to check in on our weather forecast. 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
4: Good afternoon, David Rowell here with your 4:30 weather report. It's 88 degrees in Edna, 89 in El Campo, 88 also in Watton and Bay City. And Palacios, you're at 87. Bit of wind out there, gusting up to 20 miles an hour, and look for an overnight low about 72 degrees. The forecast for the week ahead has generally got a little bit cooler. Tomorrow, I see T on the paper, which makes me think Tuesday, because today feels a bit like a Monday still. But it's actually, of course, Thursday. 20% chance of rain Thursday night during the day. 20% chance of rain Thursday.

0: 152, the low. Some parts just outside of our region are going down into the 40s. But we're a long way away from a hard freeze, so no cause for alarm. Sunday, 77 and 59 as temperatures start to recover. Monday, 20% chance of rain again, 84 the high, 65 the low. And next Tuesday, with a 40% chance of rain, 85 degrees. The hurricane threat board is completely empty, meaning we're in good shape for at least the next week, 10 days. And ERCOT says, unlike those 13 states on the eastern seaboard with their massive, amazing electricity crisis, we have plenty of power for you all. Just the way we like it, right?
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0: in Matagorda this Saturday, 10 a.m. to 6 p.m. It's a Halloween sip and shop presented by Matagorda Chamber of Commerce, happening in downtown Matagorda. See a wide variety of stores in Matagorda. There's going to be a drawing for prizes at the end of the day, too, at the Waterfront Restaurant at 7 o'clock.
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4: 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On Thursday at 6 is the weekly Celebrate Recovery meeting at the Bay City Methodist Church, and a similar event in Edna at 6:30 at the Jackson County Hospital Activity Room. Also at 6, Beneath the Oaks is having their bingo night. On Friday at 10:30 is the Bay City Parks and Recreation Walk with Ease event at Latoa Park. At 5 is the Sweeney Community Library NYNBC Book Club meeting. This month, they'll be discussing The Caretaker by Marcus Kleber. They're always accepting new members, and you must be over the age of 19 to join. Beginning at 6, the Caney Creek Church is having their fall game night in Wharton. 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It's also Friday Night Lights. The Bay City Black Hats and the El Campo Rice Birds go head-to-head in El Campo. Home games are for the Wharton Tigers against the Columbus Cardinals, the Palacio Sharks against the Edna Cowboys, the Ganado Indians against the Shiner Comanches, the Bamblick Leopards against the East Bernard Brahmas, and the Sweeney Bulldogs against the Hempstead Bobcats. The Tidehaven Tigers are having their bye week. On Saturday at 7 is the Bay City Run Club Weekend Crew Run. Starting at 8 is the fall cleanup at the WCJC parking lot in Bay City. They will be accepting everything except construction materials, tires on rims, agricultural or off-road tires, paint, batteries, chemicals, electronics, or automotive fluid. They will have recycling trailers on site for cardboard, plastics, cans, paper, used motor oil, and cooking oil. At 8:30 is the Open Table Church Breakfast Table in Edna. Beginning at 10 is the Halloween Sip and Shop in Matagorda. At 11, the Sweeney Community Library, along with the Sweeney PD, will be hosting a K-9 demonstration at the library. Also at 11 is Anchor Point Academy's Pumpkin Patch and Harvest Festival at the Matagorda County Birding Nature Center. Starting at 1, VFW Post 2438 is having their fall festival on Highway 60, north in Bay City. They will have delicious food, fun games, activity, and pumpkin decorating. We'll be there too, so stop by and say hello. At 3 is the start of Texana Fest in downtown Edna. They'll have live music by 4 great artists, vendors, a vintage car, truck, tractor, and motorcycle show, kids activities, a foam party, and a street dance. Our thanks again to Bay City Gas for bringing us the community calendar this hour. For the full listing of events, visit radiolinks.info and click on the community calendar link.
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another long set of happy favorites in progress, up over the hump towards another weekend. You know me, I'm all but the weekend. Coming up, music from Queen right after DeBarge.

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3: The state of Texas versus Juan and Mary Sanchez. The charge? Child abuse. For refusing to recognize their son as a girl.
4: Sounds insane, right? Well, Gina Hinojosa supports that assault on parental rights, and she believes schools should be able to transition children behind their parents' backs. Hinojosa even supports the radical idea of taxpayers funding sex change surgery for kids. But that's just the beginning. Gina Hinojosa supports allowing boys in girls' sports and in their locker rooms. It's gross, unfair, and harmful to girls. And what does Gina Hinojosa say about it? Listen to this.
5: I really don't understand how girls would be hurt by this. A threat to our little girls that doesn't exist.
4: Gina Hinojosa, radical, dangerous. We cannot allow her to become governor of Texas.
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9: The pace of price rises in the United States increased to 3.7% in the year to September, driven by higher motor fuel costs. The jump was above forecasts, leaving many Americans struggling with rising inflation. Netflix will shed 1,000 jobs, around 6% of its global workforce, in its steepest cuts since 2022. President Donald Trump has removed Kimberly Guilfoyle as ambassador to Greece following corruption allegations, which she denies. Pope Leo remains in hospital after successful surgery to remove part of his right lung, while his brother also undergoes cancer treatment. The Atlanta Falcons say quarterback Michael Penix Jr. is on track to start against the Chicago Bears this weekend, provided he suffers no setbacks. In Houston, manager Joe Espada will not return after winning the American League West Division. The Philadelphia Phillies have kept manager Don Mattingly, agreeing to a new two-year deal. In Madrid, forward Vinicius Jr. has received a four-game ban after a hair pull red card and will miss the Clásico. Consumer inflation rose faster than expected in September, according to the latest Consumer Price Index report. The data shows prices increased 3.7% annually, adding pressure on households and policymakers. Meanwhile, Netflix is reportedly cutting about 1,000 jobs in its largest round of layoffs since 2022. In energy news, diesel relief has been announced, though a trucking chief warns it will not change things in the short term. Michael Saylor also predicted Bitcoin will blow past $100,000. Declaring a new bull market underway.

0: How would you like to meet a canine officer? Well, Coda, Sable, and their officers are going to be on hand at the Sweeney Community Library coming up on Saturday at 11 a.m. It's a canine demonstration by the Sweeney Police Department. Make your plans to be there. All ages are welcome.
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6: 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Good afternoon, I'm J.P. Bazette with your local news update. Bay City households will pay about $35.52 more a year for basic water, sewer, and trash service under new city fees that took effect October 1st. The City Council approved the changes September 22nd, raising most utility rates 3% to cover payments on water system projects. A basic monthly bill for those three services climbed from $98.77 to $101.73. Bulk water jumps from $7 to $10 per 1,000 gallons, while a second residential trash can drops to $7.99 a month. And two of the Crossroads' top Class 4A Division I football teams will collide Friday night at El Campo, and both arrive riding momentum. The unbeaten Rice Birds beat West Columbia 41-14, jumping two spots to number six in the state poll. Visiting Bay City climbed one spot to number three after a 34-7 win over Sealy, improving the Black Cats to 6-1. With district championship implications on the line, the winner is expected to secure an easier road into the postseason. Bringing the freshest of local news to the Bay and beyond, I'm JP. Our thanks again to Ward Real Estate for bringing you the local news this hour.

There's your Rock and Roll Hall of Fame inductee. In just a little over a month, Billy Idol will be inducted into the Rock and Roll Hall of Fame. Good thing he's still alive to enjoy it. Yeah, they're under a lot of scrutiny for not giving people what they deserve while they're still on this planet. Here inside another great set of happy favorites with Night Ranger, your sister Christian.

0: 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We have an events page there for you, KKHA925.com. It is time to check in on our weather forecast to find out what we can expect for the next couple of days. Give me a minute. We'll head upstairs to the Weather Center.
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2: The state of Texas versus Juan and Mary Sanchez. The charge? Child abuse. For refusing to recognize their son as a girl.
3: 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Well, Gina Hinojosa supports that assault on parental rights, and she believes schools should be able to transition children behind their parents' backs. Hinojosa even supports the radical idea of taxpayers funding sex change surgery for kids. But that's just the beginning. Gina Hinojosa supports allowing boys in girls' sports and in their locker rooms. It's gross, unfair, and harmful to girls. And what does Gina Hinojosa say about it? Listen to this.
4: I really don't understand how girls would be hurt by this. A threat to our little girls that doesn't exist.
3: Gina Hinojosa, radical, dangerous. We cannot allow her to become governor of Texas.
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7: Good afternoon, David Brell here with your 5:30 weather report, which means we're just under an hour and a half away from sunset. Sunset tonight at 6:55, 87 at present in Edna, 88 for El Campo, 86 for Wharton, Bay City and Palacios too. Look for an overnight low going down to about 72 degrees. There's a little bit of wind out there as well, blowing up to about 20 mile an hour gusts. Tomorrow, Thursday, 90 the high, 70 the low, 20% chance of overnight rain Thursday night, which brings us to Friday with 30% chance of rain, and winds gusting up to 25 miles an hour because there's a front coming through. That front is also seeing the temperatures drop for a few days. Friday only gets it to 81 before dropping to 54. Saturday, though, if I said 71 to you, you might think, oh, that's not too bad for an overnight low. Hey, guys, 71 is the daily maximum. The overnight low is 52. Then Sunday, temperatures start to slowly climb up the scale again. Sunday sees 77 the high, 59 the low. Monday, we're back into the 80s, 84 the high, and we're back into the 60s, 65 the low. Tuesday, with a 40% chance of rain and 85 the high. The hurricane threat board is completely empty, nothing to see there, good news for us. And ERCOT says we are doing a much better job than those other power utility companies and supply authorities are on the East Coast, where the news is full of a 13-state severe emergency for power availability. ERCOT has plenty for us. Hey guys, you know what that means? We're living in the right state, in case you didn't already know that.
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5: 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They give you up to $500 towards the cost of new or replacement gas appliances. On Thursday at 6 is the weekly Celebrate Recovery meeting at the Bay City Methodist Church and a similar event in Edna at 6:30 at the Jackson County Hospital Activity Room. Also at 6, Beneath the Oaks is having their bingo night. On Friday at 10:30 is the Bay City Parks and Recreation Walk with Ease event at Latoa Park. At 5 is the Sweeney Community Library NYNBC Book Club meeting. This month they'll be discussing The Caretaker by Marcus Kleber. They're always accepting new members and you must be over the age of 19 to join. Beginning at 6, the Caney Creek Church is having their fall game night in Wharton. At 6:30, the Bay City Parks and Recreation is having their campfire stories at Riverside Park. It's also Friday Night Lights. The Bay City Black Hats and the El Campo Rice Birds go head-to-head in El Campo. Home games are for the Wharton Tigers against the Columbus Cardinals, the Palacios Sharks against the Edna Cowboys, the Ganado Indians against the Shiner Comanches, the Van Vleck Leopards against the East Bernard Brahmas, and the Sweeney Bulldogs against the Hempstead Bobcats. The Tidehaven Tigers are having their bye week. On Saturday at 7 is the Bay City Run Club Weekend Crew Run. Starting at 8 is the fall cleanup at the WCJC parking lot in Bay City. They will be accepting everything except construction materials, tires on rims, agricultural or off-road tires, paint, batteries, chemicals, electronics, or automotive fluid. They will have recycling trailers on site for cardboard, plastics, cans, paper, used motor oil, and cooking oil. At 8:30 is the Open Table Church Breakfast Table in Edna. Beginning at 10 is the Halloween Sip and Shop in Matagorda. At 11, the Sweeney Community Library, along with the Sweeney PD, will be hosting a K-9 demonstration at the library. Also at 11 is Anchor Point Academy's Pumpkin Patch and Harvest Festival at the Matagorda County Birding Nature Center. Starting at 1, VFW Post 2438 is having their fall festival on Highway 60, North in Bay City. They will have delicious food, fun games, activity, and pumpkin decorating. We'll be there too, so stop by and say hello. At 3 is the start of Texana Fest in downtown Edna. They'll have live music by 4 great artists, vendors, a vintage car, truck, tractor, and motorcycle show, kids activities, a foam party, and a street dance. Our thanks again to Bay City Gas for bringing us the community calendar this hour. For the full listing of events, visit radiolinks.info and click on the community calendar link.
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Okay, so that's going to do it for me. I'm out of here. I will be back your way tomorrow afternoon at 4 o'clock. Just kicked off another long set of happy favorites for you. Coming up, the Go-Go's right after Elton John's Crocodile Rock. Have a great night.

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6: The Pope is recovering in hospital following successful surgery to remove part of his right lung after being diagnosed with lung cancer. The Vatican says he had a peaceful night. His brother, Louis Prevost, is also receiving treatment for blood cancer, according to his wife. In the United States, inflation rose to 3.7% in the year to September, driven by higher motor fuel costs, leaving many Americans struggling. Cornell University has banned all fraternity parties amid gang sexual assault allegations, while Bank of America has been fined $1.2 billion for money laundering failings. FIFA is set to change the rules that led to a World Cup red card reversal for Balogun. LIV Golf expects to know its future by the end of the month, according to its attorney. Coppy Espada will not return as Astros manager after winning the American League West, while Mattingly stays on as Phillies manager on a 2-year deal. Major League Baseball has moved up the start time of American League Championship Series Game 3 because of inclement weather in Cleveland. Microsoft President Brad Smith says artificial intelligence faces fewer safety regulations than milk, calling for a global framework to govern the technology. Speaking at an energy conference, Smith urged officials to apply an emergency brake on artificial intelligence development. His comments come as Microsoft Chief Executive Satya Nadella also pressed for international rules. Meanwhile, Michael Saylor predicts Bitcoin will pass $100,000, declaring a new bull market underway. Home sellers are cutting prices as younger buyers choose renting. And consumer inflation rose faster than expected in September.
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92.5, winding down a Wednesday, which means we are halfway through the week. The weekend is within sight. I am Gregor. Welcome in. JP will have a look at local news in a couple of minutes. Right now, John Mellencamp with Small Town.

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5: The state of Texas versus Juan and Mary Sanchez. The charge? Child abuse. For refusing to recognize their son as a girl.
6: Sounds insane, right? Well, Gina Hinojosa supports that assault on parental rights, and she believes schools should be able to transition children behind their parents' backs. Hinojosa even supports the radical idea of taxpayers funding sex change surgery for kids. But that's just the beginning. Gina Hinojosa supports allowing boys in girls' sports and in their locker rooms. It's gross, unfair, and harmful to girls. And what does Gina Hinojosa say about it? Listen to this.
7: I really don't understand how girls would be hurt by this. A threat to our little girls that doesn't exist.

0: Texas.
1: Gina Hinojosa, radical, dangerous. We cannot allow her to become governor of Texas.
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3: 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Whether you're looking for a farm, land, residential, or commercial properties, Ward Real Estate can help you. Good afternoon, I'm J.P. Bazette with your local news update. Bay City households will pay about $35.52 more a year for basic water, sewer, and trash service under new city fees that took effect October 1st. The City Council approved the changes September 22nd, raising most utility rates 3% to cover payments on water system projects. A basic monthly bill for those three services climbed from $98.77 to $101.73. Bulk water jumps from $7 to $10 per 1,000 gallons, while a second residential trash can drops to $7.99 a month. And two of the Crossroads' top Class 4A Division I football teams will collide Friday night at El Campo, and both arrive riding momentum. The unbeaten Rice Birds beat West Columbia 41-14, jumping two spots to number 6 in the state poll. Visiting Bay City climbed one spot to number 3 after a 34-7 win over Sealy, improving the Black Cats to 6-1. With district championship implications on the line, the winner is expected to secure an easier road into the postseason. Bringing the freshest of local news to the Bay and beyond, I'm JP. Our thanks again to Ward Real Estate for bringing you the local news this hour.
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James Bond. By the way, isn't it about time for a new 007 movie? 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
4: All rise!
5: The state of Texas versus Juan and Mary Sanchez. The charge? Child abuse. For refusing to recognize their son as a girl.
6: Sounds insane, right? Well, Gina Hinojosa supports that assault on parental rights, and she believes schools should be able to transition children behind their parents' backs. Hinojosa even supports the radical idea of taxpayers funding sex change surgery for kids. But that's just the beginning. Gina Hinojosa supports allowing boys in girls' sports and in their locker rooms. It's gross, unfair, and harmful to girls. And what does Gina Hinojosa say about it? Listen to this.
7: I really don't understand how girls would be hurt by this. A threat to our little girls that doesn't exist.
6: Gina Hinojosa, radical, dangerous. We cannot allow her to become governor of Texas.
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0: Corey Hart, Sunglasses at Night, Happy Radio 92.5. Well, it is game night in Wharton coming up Friday evening at 6 o'clock. This will be at the Caney Creek Church on the square in Wharton. They'll have food and fun for the community, and snacks and drinks are welcome if you want to bring them.
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5: 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They give you up to $500 towards the cost of new or replacement gas appliances. On Thursday at 6 is the weekly Celebrate Recovery meeting at the Bay City Methodist Church, and a similar event in Edna at 6:30 at the Jackson County Hospital Activity Room. Also at 6, Beneath the Oaks is having their bingo night. On Friday at 10:30 is the Bay City Parks and Recreation Walk with Ease event at Latoa Park. At 5 is the Sweeney Community Library NYNBC Book Club meeting. This month, they'll be discussing The Caretaker by Marcus Kleber. They're always accepting new members, and you must be over the age of 19 to join. Beginning at 6, the Caney Creek Church is having their fall game night in Wharton. At 6:30, the Bay City Parks and Recreation is having their campfire stories at Riverside Park. It's also Friday Night Lights. The Bay City Black Hats and the El Campo Ricebirds go head-to-head in El Campo. Home games are for the Wharton Tigers against the Columbus Cardinals, the Palacio Sharks against the Edna Cowboys, the Ganado Indians against the Shiner Comanches, the Bamblick Leopards against the East Bernard Brahmas, and the Sweeney Bulldogs against the Hempstead Bobcats. The Tidehaven Tigers are having their bye week. On Saturday at 7 is the Bay City Run Club Weekend Crew Run. Starting at 8 is the fall cleanup at the WCJC parking lot in Bay City. They will be accepting everything except construction materials, tires on rims, agricultural or off-road tires, paint, batteries, chemicals, electronics, or automotive fluid. They will have recycling trailers on site for cardboard, plastics, cans, paper, used motor oil, and cooking oil. At 8:30 is the Open Table Church Breakfast Table in Edna. Beginning at 10 is the Halloween Sip and Shop in Matagorda. At 11, the Sweeney Community Library, along with the Sweeney PD, will be hosting a K-9 demonstration at the library. Also at 11 is Anchor Point Academy's Pumpkin Patch and Harvest Festival at the Matagorda County Birding Nature Center. Starting at 1, VFW Post 2438 is having their fall festival on Highway 60, north in Bay City. They will have delicious food, fun games, activity, and pumpkin decorating. We'll be there too, so stop by and say hello. At 3 is the start of Texana Fest in downtown Edna. They'll have live music by 4 great artists, vendors, a vintage car, truck, tractor, and motorcycle show, kids activities, a foam party, and a street dance. Our thanks again to Bay City Gas for bringing us the community calendar this hour. 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
3: The state of Texas versus Juan and Mary Sanchez. The charge? Child abuse. For refusing to recognize their son as a girl.
4: Sounds insane, right? Well,